Boys, Dog Blood, G. Jones, Dylan Brady, Dilip, B-Girl, Rex Kudo, Peter on the violin. Where are we at here? Carlton, Dylan Wiggins, Hawaii Slim, Sleepnet, Joker, Jonesy, Shakari, Stara, I Love You Kimchi, Naomsa, Wookie, Space Laces, Wei Lee, John Feldman, Kilogram, Luca and Robert, Don't F*** It Up, Chris Morris, Marissa Aaron, Leslie Frank, Bamboon, Nikesha, Biggs, Lee and Royal Anderson, Marilyn Hugh, Last Suspect.

And of course, a big shout out to you, the fan, the listener, the supporter, the believer. Without you, none of this would have been possible.

Nature deals not in smooth continuous. The computer has been told to continue drawing these lines but changing the direction. Now I'm going to generate a fractal before your very eyes. In fractals, I'd like to show you how she does this, every so often and at different distances. Now that's a very simple set of instructions, but look what happens after they've been carried out for, say, 10 generations.

I'm sorry, but why does it have to be IJGB girls versus Lagos girls? Are we not all black? Like, I want to come in the section, smile, keep it cute, keep it pretty, as I am. Don't get twisted, I'm not going to play nice with people that don't want to play nice with me. But why does it have to be...

Substacle, Sub-Subcon, Sub-Substack, Sub-Basement, Chief's Company, Sub-3J, Fuck, House Now, The Dream.